corner of my mouth, and I feel like I'm laughing in a dream. If I was young, I could wake outside your school, 'cause your face is like the cover of a magazine.

lots of Polytito, when our young world was fresh in universe, with just England a beauty garden, a young lad set out in the early Mordi to find it deep wisdom and true love in flower petals arrayed.

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2: 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Right now, get ready for the Ain't No Joke and Always Smoking Have a Coke and Pump It Up recap of all the other grooves that made you move in 94.

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Oh. 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I am close to the coast. 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Fish and chips. Fish and chips. 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I've been swimming for 300 days. 300 Spartan. Fish and chips. Fish. 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Oh. I'm close to the coast. I'm close to the coast.